Yush, make sure your chalice loaded and get yourself ready for your wool and zine. 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
6: But I'm gonna get you high today. I know you don't smoke weed, I know this. But I'm gonna get you high today.

0: they began a furious battle, each using his magic. They continued until they had nearly destroyed each other.
1: But remember, when the battle comes,

0: coming back, nigga, stronger than ever.
1: The one and only.
2: You bastards know me.
1: One man on me.
2: I do it for my city.
1: Like there's no other way.
3: It's too dark to see tomorrow.
4: But I'm gonna get you high today. I know you don't smoke weed. I know this. But I'm gonna get you high today.

Peace. Peace. Peace. Peace. Peace. Peace. Peace. Peace. Peace. Peace. Peace. Peace. Peace. Peace. Peace. Peace. Peace. Peace. Peace. Peace. Peace. Peace. Peace. Peace. Peace. Peace. Peace. Peace. Peace. Peace. Peace. Peace. Peace. Peace. Peace. Peace. Peace. Peace. Peace. Peace. Peace. Peace. Peace. Peace. Peace. Peace. Peace. Peace. Peace. Peace. Peace. Peace. Peace. Peace. Peace. Peace. Peace. Peace. Peace. Peace. Peace. Peace. Peace. Peace. Peace. Peace. Peace. Peace. Peace. Peace. Peace. Peace. Peace. Peace. Peace. Peace. Peace. Peace. Peace. Peace. Peace. Peace. Peace. Peace. Peace. Peace. Peace. Peace. Peace. Peace. Peace. Peace. Peace. Peace. Pe

0: and began a furious battle. Each using his magic, they continued until they had nearly destroyed each other.
1: Just remember when the battle comes.

0: I'm coming back, nigga, stronger than ever.
1: The one and only.
2: You bastards know me.
3: Okay.
4: One man army.
5: I do it for my city.
6: Like there's no other way.
7: It's too dark to see tomorrow.
8: But I'm gonna get you high today. I know you don't smoke weed. I know this. But I'm gonna get you high today.

0: coming back, nigga, stronger than ever.
1: The one and only.
2: You bastards know me.
1: One man on me.
2: I do it for my city.
1: Like there's no other way.
3: It's too dark to see tomorrow.
4: But I'm gonna get you high today. I know you don't smoke weed. I know this. But I'm gonna get you high today.

0: I'm coming back, nigga, stronger than ever.
1: The one and only.
2: You bastards know me.
1: One man on me.
2: I do it for my city.
1: Like there's no other way.
3: It's too dark to see tomorrow.
4: But I'm gonna get you high today. I know you don't smoke weed. I know this. But I'm gonna get you high today.
5: Nigga, what?